0: Aspen 102.3. Pura música las 24 horas.
1: And for love's sake, each mistake, oh, you.

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New York City is the place where they said, hey, babe, take a walk on the wild.

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I said, hey honey, take a

I've heard people say that too much of anything is not good for you, baby. But I don't know about that. As many times as we've

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But you can believe it's gonna take the rest of my life to keep you.